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Ty kon city, they did. Femme në gat, they did. 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They did. Jam kun un pik nun tash, jam they did.

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1: 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Sunny Porn. Me get to art.

0: 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What are you hiding? Are you just hideously scarred?
1: Yeah.
0: Maybe we're not so different after all.

0: Bagley.
1: But you like the woman. How do you know?
0: I know. The eyes, Chico.
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1: 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I hope you're doing well. Just letting you know. I'm still staying at my Heartbreak Hotel.